0: That's a song to put Megan Maroney on the map back in 2023. The breakout hit for Megan, Tennessee Orange, on American Country Countdown. And Ryan Fox, and certainly no orange spray tan or fake looking skin when it comes to Megan's appearance. She looks flawless. But she recently told Cosmo she does have one very important skincare tip if you want to keep it looking great.
1: What's your secret to perfect skin? 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
6: 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I'm your host, Ryan Fox from the ACC O'Reilly Auto Parts Studio. And do you remember Groupon? What a massive phenomenon it was back in the day. What if I told you I'm about to talk to the daughter of the man who started that company, and she's also a country star? Don't move. That's here in the next 15 minutes. Plus, Al Dean, Luke Bryan, and Dirk Bentley are all here this hour. So let's get back to it with Jelly Roll. 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

0: Kelly Roll, number 22 on American Country Countdown. That's Hands Up. It's Ryan here. And are you in the car this weekend listening to the show? Well, there's a good chance this applies to you. The average person spends approximately 6 months of their life waiting at red traffic lights. Yes, on average, a human encounters around 2,000 red lights per year. And the typical wait at each light is about 75 seconds. When multiplied over an average lifespan of 80 years, this adds up to about 160,000 red lights, totaling about 6 months of red light waiting time. Oh, my head hurts just thinking about that. Well, we're keeping our hands at 10 and 2 and driving, or shall I say riding, with Cody Johnson, new and now, with Horseback and ACC Next Track.
1: He's a ranch hand in a pinch, man. Hotter than the red on the cattle brand. Cause she's a gold digger with a quick trigger. A cast iron skillet swinging lid flipper.

Church, Morgan Wallen, and Tim McGraw. It's MacArthur on American Country Countdown. Ryan here, enjoying our hang this weekend with newcomer Stella Lefty. And sometimes in order to know where you're going, you have to know where you've been. Pretty sure I heard that in a Disney movie one time. Well, anyway, Stella is revealing to us where her last name came from, and it might surprise you. That's after Stella's friend Kelsey Ballerini sings her breakout hit from 2015, Love Me Like You Mean It.

Missy Ballerini and her breakout hit from 2015. That's Love Me Like You Mean It on American Country Countdown. It's Ryan hanging with this breakout star this weekend on a

0: name is Stella Lefty, and that is a huge breakout hit for you. It is called Boston. But some people may not realize that your real last name is not Lefty. It is, let me see if I get this right, Lepkowski.
1: Yes, you pronounced it right.
0: Oh, I got it right?
1: Yeah.
0: Nice.
1: That's, you killed that.
0: So how did it get shortened?
1: It's a lame story because my grandpa, like my dad's dad, went by Lefty because Lepkowski is like the most, it's like no one gets it right, you know? Yeah. It's like a very tough last name to have. And so my dad and my dad's brother, Steve went by Lefty because he was a baseball player. And so I think everybody on the team just started calling him Lefty because, you know, and I also think he's left-handed. So I think it was like, for him, it was like, he's the real Lefty. He's OG Lefty. And then I and my two brothers, we just started going by Lefty because we were like, this last name is not lit. We were like, this last name is not great.
0: I know the feeling because I've talked to people that have gone through the roll call in school. You were like cringing when the substitute was there.
1: Oh my God. That is like a whole, I feel like when I got to high school, I was just praying to God that like people like teach, because everyone knew me as Lefty anyway. Like, yeah. I was just like, I really hope that the teachers catch on because it is, it always gets butchered. Like it's a, they're like, I don't even know where to begin with this.
0: Just coming up with new ways to pronounce it all the time.
1: New ways all the time.
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5: 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Our top story tonight is a local hurricane. Let's send it out to our meteorologist on the streets, Jim Windy.
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0: Riley Green with some help from Toby Keith, number 20 on American Country Countdown. It's Think As You Drunk here with Ryan. Having so much fun with the singer of the big hit Boston, Stella Lefty, with us right now on ACC. And is this true? I heard somewhere that your dad was one of the guys who founded Groupon.
1: He did. That's awesome. I mean, when I was a little child.
2: And so everyone's like always asking you if you get killer deals and things like that.
1: I'm so dead. No, I actually never get asked that because he hasn't done that. He does something else now. So I feel like, you know, it's such a, I was so young, like when all that was happening. And so I think I just, you know, I never got the jokes about it. No one brought the jokes to me, but I mean, they're good. You know, they're good.
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Wilson with some help from John Mayer. Bone Keys Wallet, number 19 on American Country Countdown. It's Ryan Fox with all the hits and the stars, coast to coast and around the world. It's definitely been a warmer summer for most of North America, but what's the best place to get a frosty treat? We'll run down the best fast food ice creams with our ACC Inside America. After Walker Hayes, it's all fancy-like. Former ACC number one from 2021 and an

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1: And speaking of sweet treats, a new ranking just out has revealed the best fast food soft serve ice cream places in North America. And here is the full breakdown. At number five is Dairy Queen. 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Number four is Chick-fil-A. 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Oh yeah, the Oreo Blast there, top notch. So how does this match up to your list? I'm kind of surprised that McDonald's and Culver's didn't make it. You can hit me up at AmericanCountryCountdown.com and on socials at Ryan Fox Now. 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

0: for today's CC Next Track, Jacob Hackworth. What took you so long on American Country Countdown? Ryan here. One of the best things about country music is the fact that the artists are just so dang honest. And I think at the top of that honesty meter has got to be Jason Aldean. What's he going no filter on now? 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
1: Number

0: anthem and ACC Extra on American Country Countdown. It's Ryan, and that song is appropriate as Jason was recently on the Try That in a Small Town podcast talking about the hard truth of the touring life.
1: People see like the fun side of it, being on the road and the show, the glamorous part of it and all that stuff. But there's a lot of days we look like it too. 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The traveling's the thing. And that's the thing that gets you. And like you said, you got kids, you miss a lot of the highlights of them growing up and those things. And it's tough. And some people aren't willing to give those things up.
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Dan and Shay moved up two spots to 17 on American Country Countdown. I'd say so. It's Ryan Fox with the hits and the stars coast to coast and around the world. And who better to get a cure for a hangover than from two guys who have probably had their fair share? Talking about Luke Bryan and Dierks Bentley. And we'll get to those boys after Zach Topp. South of Sanity, ACC.

0: Bentley and his former ACC number one, drunk on a plane on American Country Countdown. Here with Ryan Fox and Dierks Bentley and Luke Bryan are two of the funniest guys in country. And recently, my friend Cody Allen asked them if they had any hangover cures.
1: Man, spend less time with Luke Bryan.
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1: It's all BS. 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
2: You just got to wear it.
1: Yeah, there's no shortcuts around it.
2: You know what my hangover cure is? Just get busy doing something. Like, just set a task. Like, I had a bad hangover July 5th. Well, not this morning. I was pretty good this morning. But I woke up, and me and my buddy from back home, we were like, oh, my God, what do we do? And I was like, just go to a grocery store and buy a bunch of things to cook. And then in the grocery store, we bought all the stuff. And then we actually drank a beer in the grocery store.
3: It worked out.
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0: 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American Country Countdown. I'm your host, Ryan Fox, and a lot of fun on deck this hour, including Boston singer Stella Lefty revealing to us the one thing she's never had for her birthday. Maybe you can relate. Plus, Megan Maroney's strange tipsy trait and what Riley Greene says no to. But first, back to the show and Lauren Elena with Chase Matthew. 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
4: Number

Lauren Elena and Chase Matthew, All My Exes, number 15 on American Country Countdown. You got Ryan Fox and Shaboozy's new song, Move On, is up next. I love this lyric from this tune. Who taught you how to move on? Who showed you how to make it look so dang easy? I mean, I'm not sure if Hallmark wants to get into cards for breakups, but if they did, I mean, it's right there, guys. You're welcome. Kevin Powers and Shaboozy sitting just outside the countdown with an ACC next track.

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Morgan Wallen with our biggest mover of the week, debuting all the way up at number 14. Good enough to be our ACC heat seeker. It's been by now on American Country Countdown. Here with Ryan, and Stella Lefty has definitely never had this happen to her, but she's hoping that'll change when her birthday comes around. Hang on, Stella will tell us what that is after this former ACC number one from 25 years ago. Tim McGraw, my next 30 years, American Country Countdown.

in 2001 here at American Country Countdown. Tim McGraw, my next 30 years. And Ryan getting to hang with Stella Lefty this weekend on AC.

0: Stella, your song still set to come here on the show, but I imagine your family, after seeing all that has happened to you lately, they got to be pretty proud, right?
1: They are. It's really funny because my dad is a huge music lover. He's like who brought me onto my love of country music. Like he started this obsession for me. He's having the most fun living vicariously through me because he's just like such a fan of all of the people. Like I think it's exciting for all of them to just like get to, you know, take a back seat on it and watch.
0: You've got a birthday coming up. Are you big on celebrating those? Go more low key?
1: I'll probably be more low key, I think. I'll probably be working on my birthday, realistically.
0: Okay. But like normally, do you like surprise parties or just not so much? Or
1: I've never had a surprise party, so I don't know.
0: All right. Note to Vincent Mason, your boyfriend. If you're listening right now, Vincent, just going to put that out there. Just saying.
1: Yeah, that's good.
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Luke Bryan up one notch to number 13 on American Country Countdown. It's country and she knows it. It's Ryan Fox, and I think I'm a pretty happy guy, but if you want to be happier, pick up the tab. This is according to Good Housekeeping, who says treating a friend to a cappuccino offers a bigger happiness boost than hitting the Starbucks solo. Like, I want to say that spending just $5 on another person can make a significant difference in your mood by the end of the day. I don't know if anyone in front of you has ever paid for you in the drive-thru when you've been out and about. I swear it happened to me recently, and I was in the best mood all day. No kidding. Just some poop for thought. While John Morgan sings his latest, Kid Myself, American Country Countdown. Number 12.

myself. Number 12, John Morgan on American Country Countdown. And Ryan here. And up next, Megan Maroney reveals the most country thing about her and how Kenny Chesney could spot it every time. That's after Megan sings her big hit from 2025.

0: Megan Maroney and an ACC Extra. Am I okay? American Country Countdown with Ryan. And speaking of Megan, she was answering a whole slew of tough questions from Cosmo recently, including this very revealing question right here.
1: What's the most country thing about you? When I start drinking, my accent turns up to like I feel like I have a pretty neutral speaking accent. And then second I get a little tipsy, it's just like, you can't even understand what I'm saying. Kenny calls me Loretta because whenever I get drunk, I'm like, what the hell y'all are doing over there?
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Ridge with Luke Bryan. It's Ride, Ride, Ride, number 11 on American Country Countdown. Ryan Fox with all the hits and the stars. As we roll from fall to summer, we see a changing of the leaves and a change of tours, with many acts either hitting it hard in the summer and then resting in the fall, while others take the summer off and then hit the road till Christmas. And speaking of that, wait to hear what Riley Green has had to turn down when it comes to touring. He shares in two songs. First, though, Kenny Chesney kicking off the top 10. It's Carry On, ACC.

0: Nebraska's most recent ACC number one, Riley Green. That's changed my mind on American Country Countdown with Ryan Fox. And speaking of Riley, on his recent visit to the Theo Von podcast, he said there's benefits of both opening and headlining when it comes to touring, but that at some point he had to make a tough decision.
1: I have to turn down some tours because I can make more money touring them on. Plus, I feel like there's a little bit of, if you get caught in that opening act role, it's hard to get out of it. You never go, because, you know, like, what's open for somebody is great because, one, you got guaranteed money. The venue, if it snows and the venue shuts down, you still get paid. You don't have to pay for production, catering, anything like that. So there's no overhead, and you get in front of new fans. So it's a great way to get some exposure. But if you don't go play your own show, you're not building a fan base.
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0: Abbott in ACC Extra on American Country Countdown. And Ryan having so much fun on the show this weekend with Stella Lefty. She's got the huge breakout hit called Boston. And we're about to play it here, Stella, but congratulations on this song. Wow.
1: Thank you so much. And thank you for playing Boston.
0: Oh, of course. We love it. So you grew up just outside Chicago. So we have to ask, why Boston?
1: You know, it's so weird. I feel like someone said something the other day where, like, songs, just like certain types of songs, like, come from the universe and you can't explain them and you don't understand why they happen the way that they do. And I think Boston for me was that. Like, I was in Nashville and I wrote the chorus to that by myself, and I was sitting at a Boston piano, and I didn't know that it was a Boston piano until months after the fact. And so I think it was, there was something in the universe, I have to say. So
0: beautiful song. Do people give you crap about the lyric where it says, I like it when you're nice to me?
1: Yes, I've gotten it today, in fact. I've already gotten for it.
0: Like, raise the standards
1: the bar.
0: Little bit.
1: Yeah. I know, people are like, why is the bar so low? And I'm like, you know, I think that's just the reality of the situation.
0: It's being real.
1: It's the reality. Number

0: one spot to number 9 on this weekend's American Country Countdown. Our special guest this weekend, Stella Lefty. What a hit, Stella. That is Boston. And have you heard this? Jason Aldean says he knew that song was a hit because his kids sing it all the time.
1: I saw that. My mom was freaking out. And she told me that like a few weeks ago because I didn't see it. But I'm a huge Jason Aldean fan. I love him. And my mom was like, you will not believe like who knew the song was a hit. And I was like,
0: But are there any other artists that have surprised you with liking the song? You're like, oh, wow. I didn't know they liked it.
1: I mean, Kenny Chesney reached out about Boston, which was amazing because I'm also such a huge Kenny Chesney fan. But he liked Boston. And I was like, how do you even know who I am? What's happening? I'm like, this is crazy.
0: And he's got the song that he covers, Please Come to Boston. So maybe there's a mashup there. Who knows?
1: Yes.

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7: The longest running country music countdown in the world. 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I'm your host, Ryan Fox, in the ACC O'Reilly Auto Parts studio. And away we go for the fourth and final hour of this weekend's ACC. And the team here has just handed me a sealed envelope with the number one song inside. So we'll both learn who'll be in the top spot together. Plus, we have a little more fun with our guest this weekend, Stella Lefty, as we play a brand new game with her. But first, back to the countdown. So we push for that number one spot. And Taylor Swift, I knew it. I knew you. American Country Countdown.

I knew it. I knew you. Taylor Swift holding at number 8 on this weekend's American Country Countdown. I'm Ryan, and we all know if we dip into the cable news shows or social media, there's a lot being said about what divides us. But instead, why don't we talk about things we can all agree on? According to Esquire magazine, those things include pizza, cheeseburgers, Dolly Parton, cornhole, lottery scratch tickets, and peanut butter and jelly sandwiches. I mean, they all make you smile, don't they? Oh, and what if we add to the list Ashley McBride? She's here now with What If We Don't, an ACC Extra.

down at number 7. That's Woman on American Country Countdown. It's Ryan Fox with all the hits and the stars, coast to coast and around the world. And up next, we always try to have a little fun with our guests here on the show every weekend. And it's certainly easy to do when you're hanging with Stella Lefty. And in honor of her latest EP called Is This Heaven, we're going to play a little game with Stella called the Is This Heaven game. That's after Jackson Dean and Heavens to Betsy and ACC Extra.

Jackson Dean, Heavens to Betsy, a former ACC number one and an ACC extra on American Country Countdown. Here with Ryan, Stella Lefty is our special guest on the show here this weekend.

0: Stella, we just heard you sing that song back at number 9 here on ACC. So excited about that. It's on your latest EP called Is This Heaven? And in honor of that, I thought we'd play a little game with you called the Is This Heaven game. And basically, I'm going to list some things up for you. And you just tell me if you think these things are heaven or hell for you. All right?
1: Okay. Okay. I'm excited. All right.
0: Pumpkin spice season.
1: I like it. Heaven.
0: Social media.
1: Heaven, because I'm grateful for it. You know, it has its moments of being hell for sure.
0: Doing the laundry.
1: I mean, like, hell, but like it must be done, otherwise everyone smells bad forever.
0: Is it heaven or hell, Stella Lefty? Cooking, do you like it?
1: I like making pasta. Pasta is my favorite food. That's what I eat every day for every dinner that I've ever had. So heaven.
0: Camping.
1: Heaven.
0: Manny's and petties.
1: I don't get manny's and petties, so I'm gonna say hell. Sitting, the ADHD kicks in. It takes so long, and I like always bite my nails off anyways, so it just ends up being like, you know,
0: what's the point?
1: It's not for me.
0: Couple more. Going out. Are you a homebody? Is this heaven or hell? Going out.
1: Going out. Heaven. So fun.
0: Waiting to go out on stage.
1: Hell. Hell. Hell, because I, heaven when you get on stage, but hell when you're sitting there freaking out.
0: Overthinking it, perhaps.
1: Overthinking. Oh my God.
0: Yeah. Everything. I do that. And finally, heaven or hell, Stella Lefty, watching Boston on its rise to number one.
1: Heaven. Imagine I was like, hell. No, heaven. I mean, it's amazing. It's amazing. And I'm so grateful to everybody who listens. So definitely heaven.
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Josh Ross coming in at number six on this weekend's ACC. That's AA Look here with Ryan Fox. And we take a little break here from the countdown. Up next, to shine a light on not only how George Strait gives back, but also a little history lesson about the king. It's after Here for a Good Time.

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0: I'm Ryan, and it's King George who is the subject of this weekend's ACC Bright Side. You see, George has long supported the American military for almost two decades across dozens of states. 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He was stationed at Schofield Barracks in Hawaii and attained the rank of corporal. And we're not only thankful for his service, but his outstanding support of our military veterans and their families. 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And it's country stars like these that make us love taking a look on the bright side. 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Your kitchen says a lot about you. Let it brag.
1: He's counting them down for you.
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is from Chase Matthew, holding it down in ACC Next Track. New and now on American Country Countdown. 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And if you're married, you can see what it's like to be single when I reveal this advice in two songs. 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

0: Todd Paisley. Get a little mud on the tires and ACC Extra on American Country Countdown. And speaking of messy cars, I thought this might be helpful. A Ryan Fox PSA, if you will, based on this story that I just found here. Ladies, if you want to make a good impression on a guy that you'd like to date, wash your car. Yeah, almost half of all men judge their dates less by the make and model of their car than by how clean it is. If your car is dirty outside and cluttered inside, it creates a negative first impression that could impact the evening. Oh my, Uber never looked so good. Does a dirty car make a bad impression? Let me know. You can hit me up on socials anywhere, anytime at Ryan Fox Now as the countdown rolls on.
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Jason Aldean down two spots to number four on this weekend's American Country Countdown. That's Don't Tell Me. I'm Ryan, and we are absolutely log jammed from number four to number one. And that includes this song from Luke Combs, holding steady this weekend. It's Be By You, AC.

0: 3 this weekend on American Country Countdown. It's Be By You. I'm Ryan Fox, and big congrats going out to Luke as he broke a Guinness World Record as the first solo country act to headline London's 90,000-seat Wembley Stadium. He did 3 shows at the venue, concluding a 23-date run as part of his My Kind of Saturday Night World Tour across North America and Europe. By the way, the last act to achieve this feat has a country connection. It happened back in 2025 when Taylor Swift's Eras Tour played 8 shows at Wembley. Way to go, Luke.
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0: I got to see Morgan Wallen wrap up his Still the Problem tour last weekend in Philadelphia. What a show. What a crowd at Lincoln Financial Field. You know, Morgan is done touring now, but that doesn't mean he isn't still competing here in ACC. In fact, he's competing with himself for the top spot. One of the songs is this one he sang on stage last weekend in Philly with Ella Langley. I Can't Love You Anymore. 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
6: Number

Langley and Morgan Wallen holding steady at number two once again this weekend on American Country Countdown. So I Can't Love You Anymore. It's Ryan Fox. And now we have arrived to the number one song in America. And despite one of the artists we just heard in that last song, in fact, with this week at number one, this artist becomes the first artist to hold the top two spots for multiple weeks in two different runs. He first achieved this feat of controlling the top two spots in our chart for 4 weeks in a row back in July of 2024. With his collab with Post Malone, I Had Some Help, and his team up with Ernest called Cowgirls. Add to that, he already had our highest debut of the week earlier in the show with his latest smash, Been By Now, and you'd think that'd be enough. But he's not done, because for the second week in a row, he has the number two and number one songs in the land. The number one song in America on American Country Countdown for the second straight week belongs to Morgan Wallen. This is Don't We? Number

0: And there you have it. The number one song in America on American Country Countdown. It's Morgan Wallen with Don't We. American Country Countdown is the longest running country countdown show in the USA. Broadcasting this week and every week from our ACC O'Reilly Auto Parts studio, the countdown was created by Casey Kasem, Dom Bastani, and Tom Rounds. ACC is a production of Westwood One. Special thanks to Chris Carson, Dingo O'Brien, Corey Linton, and Susan Stevens for helping us bring you the biggest hits and the biggest stars every weekend right here. A big thanks to our special guest this week, Stella Lefty. And make sure you join us next week when more big stars will be dropping by, and we may just have a brand new number one song. Until then, this is Ryan Fox saying be safe, take care of each other, and we'll see you then.
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0: 102.5, the four states, number one for country, Cole Wetzel, Hurts Like You on the New Music Showcase. Just before that, we heard Love and Life Again from Ella Langley. And Ella and Co. actually wrote and recorded a song together a few years back called That's Why We Fight. A banger of a song. Absolutely love that song. Well, it looks like the two of them have collaborated once again. They co-wrote a song with Ernest and Jordan Schmidt called Jaded. Co just put that song out. So, yeah, another collaboration from the two of them. Phenomenal. Just saying it, putting it out there now. I'm sure that Co will be playing that out on the road, out on the Night Champion Tour when he's at the Walmart Amp in Rogers, September 30th, part of the Kick Summer Ticket Shootout. And all this coming week, we are giving away tickets. Starting tomorrow morning, be listening for your opportunity to see Co Wetzel at the Walmart Amp in Rogers. Hudson Westbrook, Wyatt Flores, Morgan Wallen, and Corey Kent in the next 15 minutes. It's the New Music Showcase with Kix 102.5.
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0: Kicks 102.5, the four states, number one for country, Russell Dickerson, Worth Your Wild on the New Music Showcase. And I am super excited to be heading to the 36th Country Cares Seminar in Memphis in October. Going to celebrate St. Jude Children's Research Hospital and the amazing work being done there, raising money through Country Cares. I know you're a big part of that. So I can't wait to represent Kicks 102.5 there. And Russell Dickerson, this year's honoree with the 2026 Angels Among Us Award. So can't wait to see him perform and accept the award with his wife, Kaylee. Also performing while I'm there, Hardy and Lauren Elena. Definitely can't wait. In October, the 36th Annual Country Cares Seminar. Jason Aldean, Luke Combs, and Avery Anna in the next 14 minutes on the four states. Number one for country, Kicks 102.5.
1: This is Issues and Answers, a free community service program produced locally in the studios of Newstalk KZRG. I'm Ty Albright. Dr. Anthony Fauci should be behind bars. Those words from Missouri U.S. Senator Josh Hawley after he voted yes to hold Fauci in contempt of Congress after he pled the fifth 111 times at a hearing nearly 2 weeks ago.
2: The reason that I asked Dr. Fauci what color his tie was and what day of the week it was and what color the carpet is, I thought he was going to answer that one. He looked very carefully at the carpet, then he decided not to answer. The reason I asked those questions was precisely to test the good faith nature of his invocation of the Fifth Amendment.
1: And Hawley says that Fauci should have never been granted immunity.
2: And the United States Supreme Court has been clear for over a century, dating back to 1896, that when a witness has received immunity, he may not stand upon his privilege. And multiple courts of appeals from the United States, including the United States Supreme Court in the Castigar case, has said

0: investigation, their push for prosecution isn't over. They've got Fauci's phone.
1: This is the phone that he used for years, we believe, as the director of the NIAID, which is the position he held during COVID. I understand we're in the process of downloading its contents right now. I can't wait to see what's on it, Jesse. I mean, we learned so much from that last trove of documents. We learned that he got all of those cash prizes, $1 million for himself during COVID. That was illegal, by the way. I can't wait to see what we're going to find out from this phone.
0: Holly says that all of the press that Fauci has done has made him the richest government employee in history, and they're not going to stand for it. This has been Issues and Answers, a free service of Zimmer Marketing.
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It's the New Music Showcase. 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

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My name is MJ. 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

0: Kicks 102.5, the four states, number one for country, newcomer Blake Whiten. Bet on that on the New Music Showcase. Blake started posting bedroom covers and original songs on social media platforms like TikTok and YouTube. Became a viral sensation when he released a song called Rolling Stone. It earned over 120 million streams. Then he signed a record deal, released a debut EP called 6 Mile last year, and this year releasing the album Something to Say this past month, and it is already one of my favorite albums released this year. Definitely in my top five albums of 2026. Something to Say, most definitely worth a listen. Blake Whiten, you're going to be hearing a lot from that young man over these next few years, for sure. Jelly Roll, Carter Faith and Wyatt Flores, Cole Swindell and Max McNown in the next 15 minutes on the four states. Number one for country, Kicks 102.5.
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1: Hey, it's Ashley McBride. You're about to hear What If We Don't. What If We Don't is an anthem about taking risks.
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My name is MJ. 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Who told you that? 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
5: Extreme heat warning continues through 8 p.m. Wednesday. Mainly clear skies and breezy force here overnight. Temperatures into the upper 70s. Sunny and dangerously hot on Monday. Temperatures closing in on 100 with a heat index up around or even over 105. I'm meteorologist Ken Boone.

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1: Hey, y'all, it's Megan Maroney. 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
2: 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Hey, this is Cole Swindell.

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Yeah, I was thinking more like something we play, but I could go for a fudgicle. The four states number one for country, Kicks 102.5.

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1: How's it going, friends? 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
1: 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Rethinks of them. 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
9: Extreme heat warning continues through 8 p.m. Wednesday. Mainly clear skies and breezy force here overnight. Temperatures into the upper 70s. Sunny and dangerously hot on Monday. Temperatures closing in on 100 with a heat index up around or even over 105. I'm meteorologist Ken Boone.

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When life bamboozles you, we've got a song to help you get unboozled. Okay, not a word, but you know what we mean. 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

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You remember to drink lots of water, and we'll keep your ears hydrated with lots of music. 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
2: We love you. And Jen.
1: Yeah, and Jen. Kind of after that. We love you.
3: Well, the point is, I'm not afraid to say it back. I love you too. Now, Randy, you say it.
1: Yeah, but this. You say it like two more times, and that
3: will equal. No, the deal was the first five people that call and say, I love you.
2: Listen.
3: You would say it back, and you have it.
2: There's two of us in the car, Randy. There's two of us.
1: So does that count for two?
2: I think it should.
1: Yeah.
3: You got to say I love you twice.
1: Okay. I love you, you.
3: No, Randy, do it the right way.
0: The four states number one for country kicks. 102.5. The four states number one for country.

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1: Yo, it's Russell Dickerson. This is my brand new single, Worth Your While. Hot Chili Peppers are co-writers on this song because of the You're My Butterfly Sugar Baby reference. 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Worth Your While.
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1: Hey there, it's Elena, and welcome to a brand new week of Backstage Country with a brand new host. He's had 7 number one songs, been nominated for ACM Male Artist of the Year, a CMT Music Award winner, and he's a full-blown entrepreneur, which I love. We're so glad to have him back. Dylan Scott, what's up, man?
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5: Extreme heat warning continues through 8 p.m. Wednesday. Mainly clear skies and breezy for us here overnight. Temperatures into the upper 70s. Sunny and dangerously hot on Monday. Temperatures closing in on 100 with a heat index up around or even over 105. I'm meteorologist Ken Boone.

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1: What is the dumbest way that you've ever seen someone injure themselves?
2: I was playing monkey in the middle. I jumped up.
1: Wait a minute. What is monkey in the middle? I ask with much trepidation.
3: You don't know monkey in the middle?
1: Wait a minute. Does it involve baby oil?
2: No.
1: That's not what I had pictured at all. Go ahead. What is monkey in the middle?
2: Okay, you got two people, one on each end, and you're in the middle. They're tossing a ball and keeping it away from you.
1: Oh, that's what that's called?
2: Catch it. I jumped up to catch the ball, and I was wearing Crocs. And when I landed down, my foot twisted to the side, and I broke my fifth metatarsal joint.
1: Crocs aren't necessarily your most athletic of footwears.
2: Right.
3: You must not have had your Crocs in sport mode.
2: No,
3: see,
2: I didn't.
3: Exactly. If you had it in sport mode, it wouldn't have happened.
1: It's kind of hard to find that switch on the Crocs.
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1: Hey, it's Ashley McBride. You're about to hear What If We Don't. What If We Don't is an anthem about taking risks.
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6: Extreme heat warning continues through 8 p.m. Wednesday. Mainly clear skies and breezy force here overnight. Temperatures into the upper 70s. Sunny and dangerously hot on Monday. Temperatures closing in on 100 with a heat index up around or even over 105. I'm meteorologist Ken Boone.

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1: And someone turning down the music.
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1: Hey, Curtis, so we've got a deal going on this morning where the first five people that tell Randy that they love him,
2: that is not what
1: he will
2: doing.
1: Say it back to
2: that
1: them.
3: Oh, Lord,
1: tell
3: here
1: love
3: we
1: him.
3: Go.
2: Yeah, here we go.
3: We cannot start the day out like this,
2: Curtis.
3: Curtis
1: saying
2: right,
1: I love you.
3: Randy, I love you, buddy.
1: Oh, thank you, Curtis.
2: Do
1: yes,
2: that, Curtis.
1: Say that. Come on.
2: How about this? We just give you these Dierks Bentley tickets and you go away.
3: That is freaking amazing. Woo! I will do this.
1: Yeah. You're going to see him this Friday at the Walmart Amp. Now say it back, Randy.
2: Mm, you're going to go see him at
1: Friday. No, Randy, Friday tell him you love him. He said it to you. Now you say.
2: I love you.
1: Nobody heard that. Try do it again.
2: I love you.
1: Do it right.
2: I love you.
1: Oh, my Lanta.
2: Don't pull my hair.
1: You are so Randy.
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1: Good morning, I'm Steve Smith. Here's what's going on in the four states. Joplin police have made a major breakthrough in a four-year-old homicide case. 23-year-old Christopher Aaron Mullen of Kansas City is charged in connection with the May 2022 fatal shooting of 47-year-old Kenneth J. Matthews on Connor Avenue. Mullen is lodged without bond in the Jasper County Jail. $1.25 million pouring into Missouri from billionaire Michael Bloomberg. As the state prepares for another major vote on abortion, the former New York City mayor donated the money to the campaign fighting Amendment 3 on the November ballot. 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
2: I'm Hal Cheeseball with the news. Our top story tonight is a local hurricane. Let's send it out to our meteorologist on the streets, Jim Windy.
3: You won't believe it, Hal, but we're actually seeing people rushing into the three hurricanes that we have in our area.
2: Wow, Jim. Three? Where are these hurricanes?
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12: Extreme heat warning continues through 8 p.m. Wednesday. Mainly clear skies and breezy force here overnight. Temperatures into the upper 70s. Sunny and dangerously hot on Monday. Temperatures closing in on 100 with a heat index up around or even over 105. I'm meteorologist Ken Boone.

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1: Good morning, I'm Steve Smith. Here's what's going on in the four states. He's accused of murdering his older brother, 27-year-old Billy Duncan. Allegedly shot and killed 35-year-old Gabriel Duncan during what likely began as a domestic dispute in Parsons, Kansas last week. Police say Billy had a long criminal history. The investigation in that case continues. Langston Hughes Broadway Viaduct Project is complete. 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
2: An extreme heat warning in effect today. We'll see highs near 100. Could feel more like 105. Wind gusts up to 25 miles per hour. Mostly clear skies tonight. Lows near 80. 101 for the high on Tuesday. 103 for the high on Wednesday.
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1: An extreme heat warning in effect today. We'll see highs in the low 100s. Could feel more like 105, though. It is 80 in Joplin.
0: They're saying that this could go even further. The heat warning that we have until Wednesday, they're saying that could go the rest of the week.
1: I mean, I wouldn't be surprised. We're already facing highs of 103 on Thursday, and that is the high without the heat index.
0: It is hot. So we'll give you a look at that hot weather forecast in about 15 minutes. But to help provide you a little relief, we're getting you signed up for Cole Wetzel concert tickets to go see him in concert on
1: September 30th at the Walmart Amp. So text the word tickets to 417-623-1025 to get in or to win.
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1: An extreme heat warning in effect today. We'll see highs in the low 100s. Going to feel more like 105, though. Wind gusts up to 25 miles per hour. It is 80 in Joplin.
0: And 80. It was 92 last night at 10 p.m. 92 at 10 p.m. It's going to be crazy hot this week.
1: And we'll take a full look at your forecast in just 4 minutes.
0: And we're getting you signed up right now to win tickets to go see Coetzel at the Walmart Arkansas Music Pavilion on September the 23rd.
1: 75th, 84th. And all you gotta do to get in to win those tickets is text the word tickets to 417-623-1025. We're gonna find out who that winner is at 7:50.
0: Now listen.
1: Yes.
0: I know some of you are having trouble because you're not quite awake yet, but listen, when we say text the word tickets, we mean tickets. We don't mean tickets with air quotes. We don't mean tickets and then followed by the words to the four states number one for country. I don't mean concert tickets. Sign me up. Just the word tickets. If you text anything else, it disqualifies you.
1: So just the word tickets to 623-1025 to get in or to win.
0: And if you're not awake yet, not enough to understand English.
1: Well, we've got a little something to get the brain up and moving.
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17: Humid weather, extreme heat warning in place through Wednesday evening. A warm morning, a sunny hot afternoon, and a breeze. That's not helping much. 100 to feel close to 105. Tonight, clear 80. Low 100s tomorrow. Heat index at least 105. I'm meteorologist Ray Stajic.

0: Kicks 102.5, the four states, number one for country morning kicks with Randy and Jen.
1: An extreme heat warning in effect today. Highs near 100. Going to feel more like 105, though. Wind gusts to 25 miles per hour. It is 80 in Joplin.
0: Don't look at me. I'm just going to sit over here in the corner with the water hose on my head.
1: That's fair. It's going to be really, really hot. And we'll tell you all about it in just 25 minutes.
0: We've got your Y'all Ain't Gonna Believe This News headline on Facebook.
1: And it is, Tacoma, please find a boatload of cats.
0: Leave them there. Leave them there.
1: I want the cat.
0: We will tell you the whole story in about 15 minutes, but first let's take a look at some of the news headlines you might have missed out on since yesterday.
1: A 21-year-old Mount Vernon man was killed after being struck by a vehicle on I-44 Saturday night around 9:15.
0: Investigators say the man was in the roadway when he was struck by an eastbound vehicle and pronounced dead at the scene.
1: Next of kin has been notified, but his name has not yet been publicized.
0: And Ashley Blair of Carthage was arrested Friday evening on suspicion of DUI after driving through an active crash scene.
1: So thankfully, no injuries have been reported.
0: And this is not her first DUI conviction either. She was sentenced to 6 months of jail in 2023, but that sentence was suspended, and instead she received 1 year of probation. So,
1: and now she's doing it again.
0: Yeah.
1: And extreme heat warning in effect today as highs reach 100 degrees. Heat index values are going to exceed 105.
0: It's going to be crazy. I mean, that's heat index for today, but by Thursday, they're saying the actual temperature high could be 103.
1: Which is insane.
0: Which means the heat index could be what? 108, 108, 110?
1: Oh, at least. So make sure to, you know, visit those cooling centers if you need to during normal business hours. So main city buildings, public library, Salvation Army, Souls Harbor, Watered Gardens.
0: This is all part of this hot air pressure system that is affecting all of the western United States. There's an extreme drought that is going on right now. Be glad you're not in Nevada. That's all I can say. They've got temperatures up near 120.
1: Oh, my God.
0: It's insane. I mean, it's hot everywhere. It is boiling everywhere.

0: It's Morning Kicks with Randy and Jen on the four states number one for country. Kicks
1: 102.5. Wow, it's really hot out here.
2: Why don't you take your coat off? It's over 90 degrees today.
1: I can't. It's stuck.
2: Your coat is stuck?
1: And I think it's giving me a rash or something because I'm itching and stewing over here.
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1: An extreme heat warning in effect today. We'll see highs near 100, could confirm like 105, though. Wind gusts up to 25 miles per hour. It is 80 in Joplin.
0: We'll give you a look at the weather forecast along with four states news in just 12 minutes.
1: Plus, we got your Y'all Ain't Gonna Believe This News headline up on the Kicks Facebook page.
0: And it is Tacoma police find a boatload of cats.
1: Tacoma, Washington police were called to a deserted boat in Commencement Bay, and on board they didn't find any people, but they did find over 30 very well-fed cats.
0: What? City's Animal Control Division took all the cats to the County Humane Society, and the Marine Service Unit was able to locate the owner's information, but they could not reach him.
1: So how the boat even arrived in the area and the owner's whereabouts? We still don't really have a lot of info on that.
0: Owner must have been out there catfishing or something.
1: It was a catamaran, right? Like the boat was a catamaran? Please tell me it was a catamaran.
0: It's like Noah's Ark. If Noah's wife had been a crazy cat lady.
1: Animal Control trying to herd the cats is like, you know, trying to herd a bunch of cats.
0: We'll take a look at four states news and weather in just 12 minutes.
1: It's the four states number one for country.
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0: 43-year-old Christopher Aaron Mullen of Kansas City is charged in connection with the May 2022 fatal shooting of 47-year-old Kenneth J. Matthews on Connor Avenue. Mullen is lodged without bond in the Jasper County Jail. $1.25 million pouring into Missouri from billionaire Michael Bloomberg. As the state prepares for another major vote on abortion, the former New York City mayor donated the money to the campaign fighting Amendment 3 on the November ballot. 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
1: An extreme heat warning in effect today. We'll see highs near 100. Heat index values in 103. Wind gusts up to 25 miles per hour. Mostly clear skies now with lows in the upper 70s. 101 for the high on Tuesday. 103 for the high on Wednesday.
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1: Good morning, I'm Steve Smith. Here's what's going on in the four states. Joplin police have made a major breakthrough in a four-year-old homicide case

Good morning, Forest Aids. If your brain is still buffering, you'll fit right in here. It's Morning Kicks with Randy and Jan on Kicks 102.5.

0: Kicks 102.5, the four states, number one for country. 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
1: An extreme heat warning in effect today. We'll see highs near 100. Could feel more like 105, though. Winds gusting up to 25 miles per hour. It is 80 in Joplin.
0: There is an extreme heat warning in effect all the way through Wednesday night. Probably going to be going longer than that, as the entire western half of the United States is under this heat dome right now.
1: So make sure to drink a lot of water, find some shade, stay inside, get to the AC if you can. 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
1: An extreme heat warning in effect today. We'll see highs near 100. Heat index values near 105. That wind gust is up to 25 miles per hour. It is 80 in Joplin.
0: We'll give you a look at the weather forecast in about 6 minutes.
1: But right now, let's see if we can give away some cash for the Great Plains Federal Credit Union Secret Sound.
0: We have a lot of money, $152.50 up for grabs. 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
0: Kristen, from where?
1: You are caller number 5.
0: Oh, she's going to end up winning this one of these days.
1: We've got $152.50 up for grabs.
0: If you can tell us, what is this sound?

0: the oven alarm that it's done. I don't know.
1: She says an alarm on an oven going off.
0: Yes.
1: For $152.50.
2: That is?
1: Not it.
0: I knew it.
1: Yeah, maybe get that answer ready before caller number five, Christine. But we're going to put another $25 in the jackpot, making it $177.50.
2: And give you another chance to get someone tomorrow morning at 7:20.
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4: Humid weather, extreme heat warning in place through Wednesday evening. A warm morning, a sunny hot afternoon, and a breeze. That's not helping much. 100 to feel close to 105. Tonight, clear 80. Low 100s tomorrow. Heat index at least 105. I'm meteorologist Ray Stajic.

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0: 101.5, the four states number one for country morning kicks with Randy and Jen, 735.
1: An extreme heat warning in effect today. We'll see highs near 100. Could feel more like 105, though. Wind gusts to 25 miles per hour. It is 80 in Joplin.
0: We're getting you signed up right now for tickets to go see Coe Wetzel in concert at the Walmart Amp on September 30th.
1: So text the word tickets to 417-623-1025 to get entered to win.
0: And we're going to find out who the winner is in less than 15 minutes.
1: But over the weekend, I watched another movie for
0: Jen's Movie Rehab. This is where we assign Jen a movie to watch over the weekend.
1: Because before I came to Kicks, I had seen very few, if any, movies.
0: And so we're trying to rehabilitate her so that she can communicate like a normal human being with the rest of us when we do a movie reference or something like that. So every Friday, we assign her a movie that the rest of us have probably already seen.
1: And then I watch it over the weekend, and then I come back on Monday, rank it 1 to 10, and let you know what I thought about it.
0: So this weekend, because she had never seen a Dirty Harry movie,
1: I watched Dirty Harry. Yeah, with Clint Eastwood. And I don't know that a lot of people are going to like it when I say this, but I feel like Clint Eastwood is very one note. Is that...
0: No,
1: is that
0: wrong.
1: What he is? You think so?
0: You're wrong. What's amazing about him, you may not realize, he is one of the most accomplished jazz pianists.
1: No, I never would have guessed that.
0: He writes the soundtracks for 90% of his movies.
1: Which is
0: all
1: pretty
0: scored
1: impressive.
0: And everything. He's also a very famous director. He was
1: fantastic.
0: The mayor of Carmel, California. Mount Carmel, whatever the name of that town is.
1: Sounds delicious.
0: For many years. He is more than a one-trick pony.
1: I mean, you have me fooled, though. For me, this is like quintessential. When I think of Clint Eastwood, This is what I think of for him for sure.
0: Absolutely.
1: I mean, he's got kind of the scowl going on. He's rough around the edges.
0: And he says,
1: go ahead, punk. Make my day.
0: And now she gets that reference.
1: And I used to never understand where that came from, but he makes it at the beginning of the movie with the guys robbing the bank, and then he makes it again at the end of the movie when he's finally facing Scorpio. And of course, Scorpio, who's like the guy
0: annoying.
1: He's been trying to, you know, just terrorize this town. He finally confronts Scorpio. Scorpio's the one that reaches for the gun, and then he gets to end it all by blowing him away. If this just feels like Clint Eastwood doing Clint Eastwood things, which is fine, I guess, but it's just really not what interests me, I guess. I get a little bored with it.
0: We're going to have to assign you some other Clint Eastwood movies besides, you know, Good, Bad, and Ugly and this kind of thing.
1: And the Westerns also bore me, yes.
0: What he's capable of. Now I accept that as a challenge. Next week I'll have to look at a different Clint Eastwood movie.
1: It just feels like there's not a lot of depth to him in the characters that he plays. I'm like, okay. Yes, his wife died, and yes, he's the one they send all the dirty jobs to whatever.
0: He's one of the greatest actors in American history. Really is. And I've got to show you why that over the next few weekends. So what did you think of this one rating-wise?
1: I thought it was okay. I'm just going to give it a 7.
0: A 7?
1: Yeah.
0: No, that's not right.
1: No, it was fine. It didn't do anything too crazy for me, though.
0: We'll work on fixing her Clint Eastwood perception next Friday.
1: With another movie assignment for Jen's Movie Rehab.
0: On the four states, number one for country.
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0: You ever wonder if you could sell your home without even being in the same city?
1: Because you're really shy.
0: No, I mean like Jesse. He bought his first home in Joplin a few years ago, but when a promotion called him to KC, he left and decided to rent it out. And when his last tenants moved out, he called Forrest Dodgehill.
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5: 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Our top story tonight is a local hurricane. Let's send it out to our meteorologist on the streets, Jim Windy.
6: You won't believe it, Hal, but we're actually seeing people rushing into the three hurricanes that we have in our area.
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that time of day when cold ones mean iced coffees and Red Bulls. Morning Kicks with Randy and Jen still bring the party. The four states number one for country. 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

plenty of mindless tedium waiting for you once you get to work, making it even more important to have some mindless fun in your drive-in. And nobody does mindless like Morning Kicks with Randy and Jen. 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
1: Really, really hot today. An extreme heat warning in effect. We'll see highs near 100. Gonna feel more like 105, though. Wind gusts up to 25 miles per hour. It is 80 in Joplin.
0: And for everyone who's struggling with their Monday morning, in the next hour, we're gonna be talking about the time you fell asleep on the job.
1: 623-1025 to call or text.
0: Last time I told a story, Jen fell asleep.
1: I mean, can you blame me?
0: I can. I do.
1: So we wanted to know about the time that you fell asleep on the job.
0: 623-1025. We've been getting you signed up to win tickets to go see Coe Wetzel in concert on September 30th at the Walmart Amp.
1: And you ready to call the winner?

0: Is it going? Okay, it's ringing.
1: Hello?
0: Hey, Beth. Is your air conditioner working?
1: Yes, it is.
0: Oh, my gosh. You mind if we come over?
2: Thank goodness.
1: Sure, come on over.
0: Okay, we're going to bring about 30 or 40 of our favorite people with us, if that's okay. We won't take up much room. We'll just set up shop in your living room.
2: And there may be limited clothes involved because it is really hot outside, and we need the AC to cool down.
1: It is so hot.
0: I was wearing a thong yesterday, so.
2: Sorry about that mental image. Holy cow.
0: Very. Hey, one good thing we've got going is we've got you tickets to go see Coetzel at the Walmart
1: Amphitheater.
2: Congratulations, Beth.
0: And if you have the doors locked, we'll just go to your neighbor's house.
1: Okay.
2: Just tell Susan for a safe concert connection.
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Kicks with Randy and Jen. So much fun, you'll be laughing to yourself all day. In a deeply cool way, of course. 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
1: Good morning, I'm Steve Smith. Here's what's going on in the four states. He's accused of murdering his older brother, 27-year-old Billy Duncan. Allegedly shot and killed 35-year-old Gabriel Duncan during what likely began as a domestic dispute in Parsons, Kansas last week. Police say Billy had a long criminal history. The investigation in that case continues. Langston Hughes Broadway Viaduct Project is complete. 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
2: An extreme heat warning in effect today. We'll see highs near 100. Going to feel more like 105. And this warning's going to be in effect through Tuesday, Wednesday, probably extended into Thursday and through your weekend as well, as we see highs near 103.
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2: 81 in Miami, 80 in Pittsburgh, 81 in Joplin. 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Download the Zimmer Storm Center app.
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1: An extreme heat warning in effect today. We'll see highs near 100. Gonna feel more like 105, though. Wind gusts up to 25 miles per hour. It is 81 in Joplin.
0: We'll give you a look at the weather and the extreme heat warning in just 15 minutes.
1: But we're talking about the time that you fell asleep on the job.
0: You know, Mondays seem to be best days for that. Although, I remember when I was used to play club circuit, and we for a while had to do Wednesday, Thursday, Friday, and Saturday night shows. Yeah. And I would still have to get up early, come in, do a morning show on the radio and everything. So we were there until midnight, 1 o'clock in the morning. And then you'd sleep a couple hours, come in. I fell asleep one time on the radio while giving the weather forecast. In mid-sentence.
1: Mid-sentence even.
0: I mean, it's like, going to be sunny and hot with a high near 100.
1: So what'd you do?
0: And I woke up and couldn't remember what I'd been saying, so... We'll give you a complete look at the weather forecast.
1: Yeah, so tell us about the time that you fell asleep on the job.
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1: 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Number one for country. Morning Kicks with Randy and Jen.
2: Wanting to know at the time that you fell asleep on the job. Randy.
1: What?
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1: What?
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0: four states, number one for country. Morning Kicks with Randy and Jen.
1: An extreme heat warning in effect today. Highs near 100. It's going to feel more like 105. The wind gusts up to 25 miles per hour. It is 81 in Joplin.
0: We'll tell you all about the weather in about 6 minutes, but we're talking today, since it's Monday,
1: about the time that you fell asleep on the job.
0: Or someone you know fell asleep on the job. You ever seen someone do this?
1: I've never seen anyone. Actually, I had a manager who used to fall asleep on the job all the time. And he would just be at his desk snoring.
0: Wow.
1: Yeah, and then where his office was, it echoed, so you could hear it all the way down the hall. It was hilarious.
0: Mine's always involved my schedule, like having to play music late at night and then having to go to work the next day. I used to manage, I'm air quoting that, a radio station down in Arkansas, and I was playing in Memphis at night, coming back and would have to turn that station on the air at 6 a.m., which is an a.m. station, and then later during the day in the afternoon, I would still be there working and would fall asleep expecting when the song ran out, the silence would wake me up.
1: And how often did it not?
0: It didn't a few times, and I ended up getting in trouble with corporate. But yeah, that was long, long, long ago.
1: So tell us about the time that you fell asleep on the job.
2: Oh, yeah. Back when I used to work for my old man, we were leveling houses, and I was underneath the house, and I fell asleep waiting on him.
0: He was like, where did he go? I don't know. Can't find him.
2: I'll tell you what.
0: I think he already went home. It'd been hilarious if they would have left him down there.
1: Oh, yeah.
0: And he wouldn't woke up till late at night, not knowing where he was, bang his head on the floor joists.
1: Have you ever fallen asleep on the job?
3: I worked in a carpet mill. We dyed carpet, and I worked between the steamer and the dryer.
0: Oh, so it's really warm.
3: Oh, yes. Steamy and heat and everything. So I fall asleep. I'm sitting in my chair. My head is down. All of a sudden, I wake up, and I see shoes. And I hear a voice. It says, Waylon. I threw my hand up like 1 minute, and then I waited just a second, and then I kind of stopped, and I said, amen. And then I raised up and looked at him and said, yes, sir.
0: Did he buy it?
3: He kind of shook his head, but he kind of couldn't say anything either because he didn't want to infringe on my religious beliefs. Or whatever, so I got away with it.
0: Tell us about the time you fell asleep on the job.
4: Yeah, I drive a big bus here in Springfield, and I had working lots of long, crazy hours, and I was back-to-back 60, 70-hour weeks, and I was working a late shift, waiting to pick up a person around, like, 9 or 10 o'clock, and laid down, and I'm not sure how long I slept for, but fortunately, it wasn't a real big deal, but I probably was a half hour late picking them up.
1: Waiting on the bus all day.
0: What about you? Have you ever fallen asleep on the job?
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12: Humid weather, extreme heat warning in place through Wednesday evening. A warm morning, a sunny hot afternoon, and a breeze. That's not helping much. 100 to feel close to 105. Tonight, clear 80. Low 100s tomorrow. Heat index at least 105. I'm meteorologist Ray Stager.

car won't start on a work morning? That's a job for roadside assistance. Get new crank for the day? That's what Morning Kicks with Randy and Jen is all about. 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
1: An extreme heat warning in effect today. We'll see highs near 100. Gonna feel more like 105, though. It is 81 in Joplin.
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1: So make sure to go on the Kicks app or the Kicks website and vote on the songs that you want to hear this morning.
0: But we're talking about falling asleep on the job.
1: Have you ever fallen asleep at work?
0: 623-1025 to text or tell us your stories, or you can tell us on Facebook.
1: What about you? Have you fallen asleep on the job?
2: Well, I work at Sonora Works, so when we get slow, I've passed out in the office before. I got fired for it. District manager walks in, and I'm sitting in here on a Saturday, passed out in the office with no one in here, and comes in there and slams the door, wakes me up, scares shit out of me.
0: How rude to interrupt your sleeping.
1: Have you ever fallen asleep on the job?
3: I work at a hospital here in town, and I'm an operator. So basically, I answer the incoming phone calls. I page doctors for doctors. If there's a code blue or any medical gas problems, I'm in charge of all that overnight.
0: Oh, I thought when you said operator, you meant like operating on someone,
1: right,
0: you know?
1: Like, and if
0: you
1: scalpel and... So when have you fallen asleep on the job before? What happened?
3: Well, I had fallen asleep and woke up to security banging on the door because, of course, you have to have a code to get in. And they were banging on the door because they thought, like, I was hurt or dead or something on the other side. Well, needless to say, I just kind of brushed it off. I was off 2 weeks for surgery, and I come back, and my boss pulls me in the office and shows me the video. And
0: oh, no.
3: I'm like, yep. You caught me because it's all on camera in our office. But it's not easy staying awake overnight.
0: Stupid cameras.
1: Have you ever fallen asleep while on the job?
4: Back in 2006, I was going through basic training in Fort Knox, Kentucky. And it was lunch chow time. And so I got my tray and I sat down. And I had my elbows on either side of the tray. And my hands clasped in front of me and my head resting against me. And I fell asleep. The drill sergeant comes up to me and hits me in the back of the head. And says, what are you doing, private? And without missing a beat, I looked up at him and I said, drill sergeant, I'm praying.
0: Yeah, do you mind having a moment with the Lord?
1: What is with all you cadets falling asleep?
0: Let me tell you, they don't let you have much sleep in boot camp.
1: Wink,
4: no, they don't.
1: Wink.
0: 4 hours, about all you can expect.
4: Oh, yeah.
0: What about you? Have you ever fallen asleep on the job?
1: 623-1025 to call or text.
0: Or you can tell us on Facebook.
1: It's the four states, number one for country.
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12: It's Morning Kicks with Randy and Jen on the four states number one for country. Yeah.

0: 102.5, the four states, number one for country. Morning Kicks with Randy and Jen, 847.
1: An extreme heat warning in effect today, highs near 100. Going to feel more like 105, though. It is 81 in Joplin.
0: And we've got the Monday edition of the Morning Kicks Takeover getting ready to start in just 6 minutes.
1: So make sure to go on the Kicks app or the Kicks website and vote on the song that you want to hear this morning.
0: But we're talking about the time you fell asleep on the job.
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0: If that's ever happened to you, or you can tell us about it on Facebook.
1: Have you ever fallen asleep while at work?
2: Yes, I have. I was about 18 years old, just started working overnight shift at Wendy's, and I put in a little over 70 hours that week, and one Saturday night I'm at work, and my boss comes around the corner and smacks me because I'm standing up sleeping on the line. We had a drive-through with about 15 cars in it, and I'm just standing there sound asleep.
1: Nap time.
2: Yeah, I got fired.
0: Have you ever fallen asleep on the job?
3: I just got back from maternity leave, and I fell asleep in the women's bathroom where I worked, and my fellow women let me sleep for about an hour.
0: In the bathroom.
3: In the bathroom. we had chairs in the bathroom, and I sat down, and I fell asleep, and they let me sleep. They covered for me for about an hour.
1: That's awesome that they would cover for you. Like, that's some good coworker, right?
3: Well, I wasn't getting much sleep because, you know, baby kept me up all night.
0: Hey, Jim, will you cover for me while I go take a nap in the bathroom?
1: You're not a new mom.
0: You don't know that. I might be.
1: I'm pretty sure you're not.
0: We have chairs in our bathrooms, too, but you don't want to just lounge on them. That's not that kind of chair.
1: Have you ever fallen asleep while at work?
4: Yeah, whenever I was actually going through AIT for the Army, you know, really comfortable computer chairs. They're like really plush leather. I was rocking back in one of those, and I had fallen asleep, and I had a chew in. And I swallowed my chew, and right whenever I swallowed it, my drill sergeant came up behind me and grabbed me by the ear and yanked me and threw me out of the chair and told me to wake up.
5: Rock-a-bye, little soldier in the treetop.
0: Have you ever fallen asleep on the job?
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9: Humid weather, extreme heat warning in place through Wednesday evening. A warm morning, a sunny hot afternoon, and a breeze. That's not helping much. 100 to feel close to 105. Tonight, clear 80. Low 100s tomorrow. Heat index at least 105. I'm meteorologist Ray Stajic.

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My name is MJ. Hope you're having a wonderful day so far. Hardee's right after Jelly Roll. Hands up.

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Yeah, I was thinking more like something we play, but I could go for a fudgicle. 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
13: Humid weather, extreme heat warning in place through Wednesday evening. A warm morning, a sunny hot afternoon, and a breeze. That's not helping much. 100 to feel close to 105. Tonight, clear 80. Low 100s tomorrow. Heat index at least 105. I'm meteorologist Ray Stajic.

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But this music goes straight to your heart. The four states number one for country. 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

0: 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Ty Myers, Bailey Zimmerman, and Luke Bryan in the next 13 minutes on the four states, number one for country, Kicks 102.5.
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0: Kix 102.5, the four states, number one for country, Ella Langley, loving life again. Kix Summer Ticket Shootout going on this week with tickets to see Co Wetzel in concert Wednesday, September 30th at the Walmart Amp in Rogers with special guests Corey Kent, Baker Blankenship, and Logan Janke. Going to be a great show, and I want to send you there. 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Jason Aldean, Luke Combs, and John Morgan in the next 14 minutes on the four states, number one for country.
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13: And dangerously hot weather this week. Sunshine near 100 today. Heat index near 105. Extreme heat warning. That's in effect until Wednesday evening. Tonight, clear 80. Tuesday, Wednesday, sunny, low 100s. Heat index 105 to 110. I'm meteorologist Ray Stajic.

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1: Okay. I love you. I love you.
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3: Turtling? 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
3: What?
4: You are stifling those emotions. 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
1: They did too! 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
4: When you're trying to hide, you're turtling. 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
1: no,
4: kind of disappearing anyway,
1: that's
4: you're turtling.
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1: Have...
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Sometimes the space between "I give up" and "I got this" is the time it takes to hear just the right song. 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

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This is Hardy with Morgan Wallen, Eric Church, and Tim McGraw. MacArthur. My

Yeah, we know your beer cooler is way more fun than the office water cooler, but we play songs that go great with either one. The four states, number one for country. Kid.

0: 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George Burge and Luke Bryan with a ride, ride, ride. Congratulations going out to Jerry Lynn from Neosho. 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Thomas Rhett, Brett Young, and Alexander Kay in the next 14 minutes on the four states, number one for country.
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8: And dangerously hot weather this week. Sunshine near 100 today. Heat index near 105. Extreme heat warning. That's in effect until Wednesday evening. Tonight, clear 80. Tuesday, Wednesday, sunny, low 100s. Heat index 105 to 110. I'm meteorologist Ray Stajic.

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Okay, not a word, but you know what we mean. The Four States, number one for country. 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
2: 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Hot Chili Peppers are co-writers on this song because of the You're My Butterfly Sugar Baby reference. 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

0: Kix 102.5, the four states number one for country. Russell Dickerson with Worth Your Wild. Over the years, gotten to know Russell Dickerson quite a bit, and super excited and proud that he will be honored with the 2026 Angels Among Us Award during the 36th Country Care Seminar this October. The award is given to artists who have worked to raise money for St. Jude Children's Research Hospital. That award, taking its name from the 1993 song by Alabama, paying tribute to lead singer Randy Owen, who helped create Country Cares. Since its start back in 1989, the annual campaign has raised more than $1 billion for St. Jude Children's Research Hospital, making sure that families never get a bill for treatment, their care, food, travel, none of that. So, yeah, super excited to be a part of Country Cares. I will actually be there in Memphis to see Russell get the Angels Among Us Awards. So, yeah, I am stoked for October. Megan Maroney, Luke Bryan, and Parmalee in the next 13 minutes on the four states. Number one for country, Kix 102.5.
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10: And dangerously hot weather this week. Sunshine near 100 today. Heat index near 105. Extreme heat warning. That's in effect until Wednesday evening. Tonight, clear 80. Tuesday, Wednesday, sunny, low 100s. Heat index 105 to 110. I'm meteorologist Ray Stajic.

Kicks 102.5, the four states, number one for country. Jason Aldean, Riley Green, and Ashley McBride in the next 15 minutes. This is Ella Langley and Morgan Wallen. 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
2: 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Come on.
4: 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Hey, I got a way to make you laugh. Here, look at my face.
2: Yeah. All I see is your bald head.
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0: The four states number one for country kicks, 102.5.
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day, Potts Farm was a place to go. 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Y'all ain't listening. Them old dirt

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0: Kicks 102.5, the four states, number one for country. Ashley McBride, What If We Don't? Brett Mann going to be here in about 10 minutes. Got music lined up in the next 15 from Dustin Lynch, Luke Bryan, Graylin James, Kane Brown, and more. But that wraps things up for me. My name is MJ. Thanks so much for listening to the four states, number one for country. Enjoy the rest of your day for Kicks 102.5.
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the open road ahead. 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

Mix 102.5, the Forest State's number one for country. I do want the heat to end, however, not going to do it for a little while. Good afternoon, Brett James. Excessive heat warning in effect. New from Graylin James, Water at a Wedding on Kix.

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0: Mix, 102.5, the Four Estates, number one for country or home for new music. That is new from Stella Lefty and Boston. As I was saying, very hot the next few days. In fact, the excessive heat warning is continuing through Wednesday at 8 p.m., maybe extended to the weekend. To wait and see with that forecast coming up. Also on the way, Ella Langley and Jelly Roll is new.
1: 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The Kix Summer Ticket Shootout, presented by JR's Western Store. 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
2: And dangerously hot weather this week. Sunshine near 100 today. Heat index near 105. Extreme heat warning. That's in effect until Wednesday evening. Tonight, clear 80. Tuesday, Wednesday, sunny, low 100s. Heat index 105 to 110. I'm meteorologist Ray Stajic.

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follows wherever you go. In a totally chill, non-cringy kind of way, of course. The four states number one for country. 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

0: Kix 102.5, the Forest State's number one for country. Morgan Wallen, been by now. In fact, his album On the Problem, 7 straight number one singles. I believe that is a record. All right, we have tickets this week to go see Coe Wetzel. It's going to be at the Walmart Amp. 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
12: And dangerously hot weather this week. Sunshine near 100 today. Heat index near 105. Extreme heat warning. That's in effect until Wednesday evening. Tonight, clear 80. Tuesday, Wednesday, sunny, low 100s. Heat index 105 to 110. I'm meteorologist Ray Stajic.

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0: 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The excessive heat warning is continuing on. We'll have a look at that forecast. No relief really in sight.
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2: Extreme heat warning through 8 p.m. on Wednesday, with the nighttime lows having a hard time getting under 80. Afternoon highs near the century mark. All precautions. Certainly find some air conditioning. Stay hydrated if you can. Try to stay out of that hot sun. Mainly clear skies near 80 at sunrise. Sunshine ahead Tuesday, a high of 100. Heat indices to 107. I'm meteorologist Mark Thibodeau.

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0: 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Ella Langley, Morgan Wallen, Can't Love You Anymore. Of course, Morgan Wallen, seven number ones on his own from the album I'm the Problem. And then, yes, another number one here with Ella Langley. Hot forecast coming up next.
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6: Extreme heat warning through 8 p.m. on Wednesday, with nighttime lows having a hard time getting under 80. Afternoon highs near the century mark. All precautions. Certainly find some air conditioning. Stay hydrated if you can. Try to stay out of that hot sun. Mainly clear skies near 80 at sunrise. Sunshine ahead Tuesday, a high of 100. Heat indices to 107. I'm meteorologist Mark Thibodeau.

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17: Extreme heat warning through 8 p.m. on Wednesday, with nighttime lows having a hard time getting under 80. Afternoon highs near the century mark. All precautions. Certainly find some air conditioning. Stay hydrated if you can. Try to stay out of that hot sun. Mainly clear skies near 80 at sunrise. Sunshine ahead Tuesday, a high of 100. Heat indices to 107. I'm meteorologist Mark Thibodeau.

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1: 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Yeah, and Jen, kind of messed after that. We love you.
3: Well, the point is, I'm not afraid to say it back. I love you, too. Now, Randy, you say it.
1: Yeah, but this, you say it like two more times, and that
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1: 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I love you, you.
3: No, Randy, do it the right way.
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6: Hey there, it's Elena, and welcome to a brand new week of Backstage Country with a brand new host. 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Dylan Scott, what's up, man?
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6: 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We'll be playing that one, too, for sure. We got a lot to get to. 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